Thank you. 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Anthony Wilson on the guitar. Jeff Hamilton. John Clayton, thank you and God bless you.

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Me and Crazy Janie were making love in the dirt. 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
2: This whole country is scared of failure. 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

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Sometimes they front big time and make you many promises, and then when they break them, that's when your mama says, son, you're making records, but that guy seems shady. It could be too late and your career could be played, G. I hope you listen to the things that I'm sharing, see. 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

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LBC 213, hell yeah.

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I got the John the Conqueror. I'm gonna mess with you.

Yeah. Oh yeah. Oh yeah. Everything gonna be all right this morning. Oh yeah.